0: Rádio Wave. 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
1: Radio Wave. Yeah. You know, it's coming in at like 26, but you know what I'm saying? I'm gonna throw six on there, so it's gonna be 32 to you, you know? 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
1: 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You give us 2 minutes.
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When I get too high,

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1: Honorable seniors. 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

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Shit, you don't care if I ate. They say you better have a good grade, like a mixed baby hell. They say we going to the tournament, we gonna need you there. 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You fake like you got a girlfriend. 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

0: Instead of saying, I need your social security number, I like to preface it with a little bit of, I'm ready for that number now. 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

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I got my city flexing tea instead of Henny. I'm on telly, summit wiki, how I'm swerving round that Chevy. 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I'm on telly, summit wiki, how

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I got my city flexing tea instead of Henny. I'm on telly, summit wiki, how I'm swearing round that Chevy. Girl, you ready? Pink flamingo, if they shout me, I'ma tell them we sure. 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

like a dream. 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